0: I would rather sit on a cactus by American Allen. Hey, y'all, this is TJ Wicks. You're listening to Lakes Country 102.1. We're going to take another quick pause for the calls. But coming up on the flip side, we got Jordan Davis, Jason Bell, Addison Malik, and Gavin Adcock. So don't you go anywhere. 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
1: 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Here's your official 2 News weather forecast.
2: A warm-up and a chance of showers and thunderstorms as we wrap up the week. Look for temperatures Friday morning, low 50s, and then low to mid 80s for highs with that chance of storms by late afternoon into the evening hours. Might get some gusty winds, maybe some small hail out of those storms. Warm again on Saturday with highs in the 80s. Storm chances go up Saturday night into Sunday morning. In the 2 News Weather Center, I'm Chief Meteorologist Michael Sager.
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0: Never Call Again by Gavin Adcock. Hey, y'all, this is TJ Wicks. We're going to take another quick pause for the calls. Then we've got Amanda Kate Ferris, Eric Church, and Sadie June here coming up for you. So why don't you guys just stick it right here on Lakes Country 102.1.
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2: 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Major League Baseball, the Texas Rangers, they lose to the New York Yankees 7-4. Jacob DeGrom takes the loss. He struggles. He gives up 6 runs and 7 hits and 6 and a third innings. Most runs given up by him since May of 2019. Series does continue today. Nathan Eovaldi goes for the Rangers, 3-4, 4.76 ERA. Will Warren will start for the Yankees. The Cardinals and Brewers were rained out yesterday. That's going to be made up as part of a split doubleheader on July 7th. The two teams are going to play a single game today. Andre Pallante scheduled to go. And the Oklahoma City Thunder, they beat the Lakers yesterday 108-90 in game one of their second round series. Game two of this series is scheduled for Thursday night. 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I'm Matt Pauley with the Sports Flash on Lakes Country 102.1.
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0: by Zadie June. Hey, y'all, this is TJ Wicks. You're listening to the Overdrive here on Lakes Country 102.1. If you guys like it here, we are here every single Monday through Friday from 2 to 7. All right, we're going to take another commercial break, but coming up after the ads, we've got Megan Maroney, Cameron Albright, Drew Frisch Band, and Travis Tritt. So don't you go anywhere. 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
8: A warm-up and a chance of showers and thunderstorms as we wrap up the week. Look for temperatures Friday morning, low 50s, and then low to mid 80s for highs, with that chance of storms by late afternoon into the evening hours. Might get some gusty winds, maybe some small hail out of those storms. Warm again on Saturday with highs in the 80s. Storm chances go up Saturday night into Sunday morning. In the 2 News Weather Center, I'm Chief Meteorologist Michael Sager.
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1: Fox News, I'm John Saucier. The U.S. military is confirming it traded fire with Iranian forces today in the Strait of Hormuz after the Iranians fired on U.S. Navy vessels. A senior U.S. official telling Fox it was a U.S. strike on Iran's Keshem port in Bandar Abbas that added this is not a restarting of the war nor an end to the ceasefire. Border czar Tom Homan is threatening to send ICE agents into New York in response to Governor Kathy Hochul's promise to sign a set of bills to limit the state's cooperation with federal immigration enforcement to only criminal matters. On the Fox News Channel, Homan says he met with the governor back in March.
2: I had a discussion about letting ICE agents in our jails. We have 287G agreements with some of the bigger counties in New York. But the state legislature herself are proposing legislation should be signed any day that ends those 287G agreements.
1: Governor Hochul said President Trump promised no ICE would be deployed with New York without unless she asked. 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
3: News from the Radio Oklahoma News Network. I'm Bob Sands. A bill to allow firearms to be carried at state-owned hotels, cabins, and lodges has cleared its final legislative hurdle. State Representative Nick Archer asked Representative Jay Stegall if the state capitol is included in that.
4: If I sleep in my office, can I bring a gun in the building?
5: In here? No. Unfortunately, no, we don't have the ability to do that here.
3: The bill now awaits action from the governor. Combining two proposals into one, the House has a new resolution designed to eliminate over 200,000 people from Medicaid coverage. House Joint Resolution 1067 would remove expansion from the state constitution, which was approved by voters, and allow lawmakers to begin removing enrollees if the federal matching funds fall below 90%. The Senate has not acted on the measure, which is planned to be on the November general election ballot. More at RadioOklahomaNews.com. For the Radio Oklahoma News Network, I'm Bob Sands.
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9: 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Wicks, and we're starting to wind down the overdrive here on Lakes Country 102.1. How about we got five straight songs coming your way. We got Bubba Wesley, Tory Martin, Bailey Zimmerman, and Billy Joe Jones. But we're going to kick it off with Drinks After Work by Toby Keith, the Big Daddy himself. So stick it right here on Lakes Country 102.1.

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0: Reason to Call by Billy Joe Jones. Hey, y'all, this is TJ Wicks. You're listening to The Overdrive here on Lakes Country 102.1. We're going to take another quick pause for the calls, maybe hear some news and weather and that sort of good stuff. But coming up after the break, we've got Brad Paisley, Dexter Rowe, Wade Bowen, and Chris Jansen. So don't you go anywhere. 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
1: A warm-up and a chance of showers and thunderstorms as we wrap up the week. Look for temperatures Friday morning, low 50s, and then low to mid-80s for highs with that chance of storms by late afternoon into the evening hours. Might get some gusty winds, maybe some small hail out of those storms. Warm again on Saturday with highs in the 80s. Storm chances go up Saturday night into Sunday morning. In the 2 News Weather Center, I'm Chief Meteorologist Michael Sager.
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0: Chris Jansen. Hey, y'all. This is TJ Wicks. We're starting to wind things down here on the Overdrive here on Lakes Country 102.1. But we'll be back tomorrow. Anyway, we're going to take another quick commercial break, and then we've got Sheila Marshall, Randy Travis, and Shane Smith and the Saints coming up after the break, so don't you go anywhere. 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

0: John Party is on the road with his Honky Tonk Hollywood tour. Along with him all year is newcomer Corey Kent.
1: I met Corey at like a guitar pool in like New York somewhere. I don't know. It was the first time I really got to hang with him. And I thought he was really good, great singer, great songwriter. And then I just kind of watched him, you know, get some hit singles and ones. He just got like three times platinum record with Wild As Her, and just a good dude, Texas dude. And we had a co-write just recently and didn't get a song, but we got together, started talking about that artist stuff. And I was telling you, I was like, it's powerful. It's the co-hangs. I say co-writes or co-hangs. A co-hang is just as powerful as a co-write because it breaks down barriers for more creativity in the future. You just kind of got to go through it. But we had a good co-hang. Great dude. I'm excited to have him on the tour.
0: John Party and Corey Kent are on the Honky Tonk Hollywood tour. For those dates, go to johnparty.com. I'm Lon Helton, and tomorrow, Tucker Wetmore's unexpected hit on Country's Inside Track.
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1: Live Free by Shane Smith and the Saints. Hey, y'all. Thank y'all for hanging out with me today here on the Overdrive on Lakes Country 102.1. We're going to wind things down. I'm going to check out of here. But, hey, after this commercial break, I'm going to leave y'all with some four or five great songs. We've got Hardy, Jamie Richards, Hudson Westbrook, and Tim McGraw after this commercial break. So I'll see y'all tomorrow, but y'all don't go anywhere. Just keep it right here on Lakes Country 102.1.
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3: 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Here's your official 2 News weather forecast.
4: A warm-up and a chance of showers and thunderstorms as we wrap up the week. Look for temperatures Friday morning, low 50s, and then low to mid 80s for highs, with that chance of storms by late afternoon into the evening hours. Might get some gusty winds, maybe some small hail out of those storms. Warm again on Saturday with highs in the 80s. Storm chances go up Saturday night into Sunday morning. In the 2 News Weather Center, I'm Chief Meteorologist Michael Sager.
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3: Fox News, I'm Tom Rigotti. The U.S. carried out retaliatory airstrikes against Iran. Fox's Jared Halpern reports.
4: U.S. Central Command says Iran launched an unprovoked attack against U.S. warships, leading to self-defense strikes. In a statement, the military says Iran launched missiles, drones, and small boats at three guided missile destroyers transiting the Strait of Hormuz. Those inbound threats were eliminated and no U.S. assets were hit.
3: President Trump told ABC News the strikes are a love tap and insists the ceasefire is still on. America's top diplomat meets with Pope Leo XIV at the Vatican today as a verbal spat between the president and the pontiff continues.
5: Secretary of State Marco Rubio shaking hands with Pope Leo at the Vatican just days after President Trump accused the pontiff of, quote, endangering Catholics.
3: That's Fox's Aisha Hosni. 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